by the hand and she walks through the door. She wonders if it will be okay. It's hard for her when he doesn't respond. He says, baby, you look a mess. You look dirty in that dress. It's just not like it used to be. Then she says, may not be a lady, but I'm a poor woman from Monday to Sunday.

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This dude wrapped up and walking forward.

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1: I don't know where my baby is, but I'm gonna find him somewhere, somehow. I've got to let him know how much I

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Here is your death in the heart of your sun. Here is the dawn until death do us part. Here is your

that it's all built upon. Here is your cross, your nails and your hill. Here is the love, but list where it will.

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1: When your legs don't work like they used to before, and I can't sweep you off of your feet,